bread in season, fine white wine. Designer shoes are but a matter of time. Could these be the real thing? Or is this just another fling? Seen by millions nationally. Lumovo, Plager, G, Quarterly. Because he's down on his etiquette. Sharifari.

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The people there, they just won't quit.

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So don't be a fool taking a chance unless you're sure

0: Hello?
1: Yo, what's up, Vicky?
0: When are you coming over?
1: I'm not. I gotta practice for tomorrow's party. You know, spinning and stuff.
0: Practice? You need to practice being a boyfriend.

buffalo herd. Upon my word, a prince from somewhere comes a running when I say the word. Now let me see, what was that word?

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You see, he's the fatherless child I was telling you about in the first course. I got me.